0: to restart the program, you have to realize that there will be no return. You can't erase this step once the bass, the beats, and the melody starts to move.
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Listen, do it with me.

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We play it.

0: 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Don't break it. Don't break. Don't break. Shake it. Shake it.
1: Don't break it.
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0: Shake it. Don't break it.
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And for that one thing.

every species smell its own extinction. The last ones left won't have a pretty time of their own. And in 10 years, maybe less, the human race will just be a bedtime story for their children. A myth, nothing more.

Alive, alive, alive. Bist du bereit für die Baller Nation? Are you ready? Do you feel the sound of Baller Nation? Spürst du die Energie? Raise your hands up for the Baller Nation. Are you ready for Baller Nation?

is a loss of wisdom. We do not seem to understand right from wrong anymore. Anytime you remove a fence, when God gave us the moral law, it was to remind me that my worship was sacred. Perfect justice. My words were sacred. My time was sacred. The property I owned was sacred. And these inviolable sanctities were preserved in those 10 words.

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We will never forget our passion and love for Hands Up Music. For this final evening, we ask you all to raise your hands in the air. Make some noise.

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Nick skits. 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Brooklyn bounce. Yeah. Can you feel me? Coming at ya.

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You're here because you know something. What you know you can't explain, but you feel it. You felt it your entire time. There's something wrong. You don't know what it is, but it's there. Like a splinter in your mind, driving dryad. It is this feeling that he's brought you to me. Do you know what I'm talking about? Do you want to know? What it is.

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We do not seem to understand right from wrong anymore. Anytime you remove a fence, when God gave us the moral law, it was to remind me that my worship was sacred. Perfect justice. My words were sacred. My time was sacred. The property I owned was sacred. And these inviolable sanctities were preserved in those 10 words.

Ladies and gentlemen, forgiveness. A great song, beautiful melodies, inspired melody. It's a magnificent melody, but here are the words. Here is love, vast as the ocean, that has put us in the mess that we find ourselves. Anything. What do you say? Eternal days.